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I'm not a bad person, I'm not a bad person, I'm not a bad person, I'm not a bad person, I'm not a bad person, I'm not a bad person, I'm not a bad person, I'm not a bad person, I'm not a bad person, I'm not a bad person, I'm not a bad person, I'm not a bad person, I'm not a bad person, I'm not a bad person, I'm not a bad person,

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0: I hit the boy up and then I go skate in a Rari. 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

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What keeps the planet spinning?

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1: If I get a man like me, you get substance, you get quality.
2: Yeah.
1: If you're a good woman, I take you on vacation. I give you
3: love.
1: I give you lobster. I give you berries. You can use my card. We can go and work with the car. 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

0: 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I'm going to get down to him. Where am I?
1: Yeah, no. Yeah, no.
0: Yeah.
1: That's
0: my friend's gun.
1: Yeah.
0: Then I'm my friend. Yeah. I'm going to protect my friend.

0: Shoot up, perfect. 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
1: Just beg them to rise up your file, make more and some. 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

0: again with the head top. 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
2: Swiping cards and stacking chips. 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
3: I don't know what Tommy is talking.

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1: You get 2.0. 2.0. 2.0. 2.0. 2.0. 2.0. 2.0. 2.0. 2.0. 2.0. 2.0. 2.0. 2.0. 2.0. 2.0. 2.0. 2.0. 2.0. 2.0. 2.0. 2.0. 2.0. 2.0. 2.0. 2.0. 2.0. 2.0. 2.0. 2.0. 2.0. 2.0. 2.0. 2.0. 2.0. 2.0. 2.0. 2.0. 2.0. 2.0. 2.0. 2.0. 2.0. 2.0. 2.0. 2.0. 2.0. 2.0. 2.0. 2.0. 2.0. 2.0. 2.0. 2.0. 2.0. 2.0. 2.0. 2.0. 2.0. 2.0. 2.0. 2.0. 2.0. 2.0. 2.0. 2.0. 2.0. 2.0. 2.0. 2.0. 2.0. 2.0. 2.0. 2.0. 2.0. 2.0.

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1: Easy. Let me know what the function is this morning, nation. Let me know. Hit me up on the Slam WhatsApp, 707-7526. Or let's check in. Who's on the internet with us this morning? Also got some info for you, my friends. The Cocoa Expo is back. 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It's on October 9th and 10th. 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And it's on from 10 a.m. to 6 p.m. at Mahatma Gandhi Institute for Cultural Cooperation, Mount Hope. It's a Chocoholics Paradise. 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And as I told you all, yesterday, if you were listening on the Grand Slam Morning Show yesterday, if you see people in front of courts, if you see people rushing courts, so check out those deals. Boy, at a love come and see, get some kind of deals here. I say, way. So be sure to check out Courts today, of course, and all of their deals that's going down today only. Okay, all right.

0: All I know the normal function, live on the TikTok, Chris Kennedy, TT, as well as Selector Caleb. Yeah, that is the function. All I know the code too.
1: Easy.
0: So let me pay the bills, and we'll be connecting with you guys shortly again.
1: Yay!
0: Nah, what? Right. I help what? Can I help function too, you know?
1: Yeah, I see that. Now, but what we have to do, we have one more thing to tell them, and then we're going to jump into a sponsor time. So, sponsor 5 minutes.
0: Oh, I rush it, though.
1: Yeah, can I rush it? That's a small thing, yeah?
0: Dominic,
1: I'm showing, hold on, you're showing them your versatility, yeah?
0: No, I'm seeing too. I ain't getting to see the screen, Dominic.
1: Right, that screen, yeah?
0: No, I over here.
1: What, you want to read?
0: No, not today. Tongue heavy, yeah.
1: Hey, Tobago Carnival. 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

0: do this thing. Come on. Hey, right about now, we're going to jump into my sponsor time for our friends at Southern Food Basket.
1: Correct. 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
0: Yep.
1: That's the program today.
0: Come on, come on.
1: You know it.
0: Yeah, come on.
2: Honey. 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

0: it's the biggest basket yet.
1: Nobody trouble me.
0: It's in Coover. 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Southern Food Basket is bringing you the best for less.
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0: Yeah, what's going on? I'm taking voice notes alone, so send me voice notes. 707-7526. Let me know where you're functioning from. When you hold on, dog, bounce again. When they send a voice note, yeah, they say, yo, Chris, the dog are functioning from XYZ. You understand?
1: That is an
0: that is it.

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1: Basket after the function on my way.
0: Yeah, man.
1: Yeah.
0: Daddy function, Southern Food Basket, come on.
1: Come on, it's only right.
0: Yeah, man. Keep listening to Slam for more.
1: For more details.
0: Yes, sir. Let me hear what the people them functioning first now.
1: Yeah, man. Yeah. Let me just touch one here now. I seen Love Lies. She's functioning from a jackpot, boy, number one.
0: Easy.
1: Yeah.
0: That is it.
2: Yes, large up yourself, Chris and Caleb. Slamming loud, Best Fire, Brooklyn, New York. Functioning right now.
0: Easy.
2: Loud in the world.
0: Easy, Brooklyn, New York. Easy, Best Fire, big up.
3: Blessed morning. This is Aisha functioning from Tunapuna.
0: Mm-hmm.
3: And to the guy from Tobago, it is called the Hall.
0: Wow. Okay.
1: Function is function.
4: Morning. Chris, the dog. Functioning from Cochrane, Alberta. You see them little flakes there? That is stopping because salmon is seen right now.

0: Yes, Slam 105. Listening live and direct from Chen from a store.
1: That was a load, boy.
2: I know what went on in
1: that.
2: Hold on. All of a sudden, my voice was on them, so playing in that. What's going on here? Dominic! You see, you. I know what went on in that. Anyway.
1: Function too.
2: Yeah, what's going on? Well, the call we and all too now. Call we, let me check in.
3: Can I wind and I'm a curve?
2: Just let me know where you're functioning from. 625

0: Come on.
1: Hey, Chris, the dog, a functional for man, not the policeman, wife, bed.
0: I'm my boy.
1: Man, taking long critics out. I don't know why I want me already, but man, still buzzing around like a bee, boy. Functioning properly under the bed.
2: Chris, I stopped the press. I go. Functioning from where? No, bro. Only function we functioning. Like, do the right thing.
0: Do the right thing. Do the right thing. Do the right thing. Do the right thing.
3: Chris, yo. We functioning from the black cap this morning. Making that money.
0: Easy.
3: Functioning your junction.
0: Easy.
4: I like that.
0: Easy, my virgin.
5: First and last functioning outside by the mall, you know. Mm-hmm. I say that to myself, as a man call the wrong radio station. You want something going to happen, you know? God, Paul Richards.
0: I'm my boy. Yo, do the right thing.
2: It's simple, boy.

0: I remember the burn when you touch me and you went on to my fire.
1: What I say, no, this one is really the mood, though, Chris. Yeah, you know, hey,

0: between your toes.
1: Champagne flowing.
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0: That is it, boy. 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You don't know you're not boss. And let's cleanse the place. You don't know love in the house, man.
1: Love in the house, brother. Easy. Big up. Big up the exclusive drop TT team as well. Easy. Yeah, man.
2: Chris, I want to say good morning to each and every person locked in this morning, boy. Mm-hmm. I think this will be the most perfect song to play on a Saturday morning, boy.
1: Indeed, indeed,
2: especially
1: indeed.
2: In the direction, the nation, and the world heading, boy.
1: Mm-hmm.
2: You need to listen the words of songs like these, boy.
1: For real.
2: I'm telling you, boy, brother, boy.
1: Yeah,
2: we have to function it, boy.
1: Yeah, we had to function it, you understand? Instead of just listening to, you know, the beat, you know, the lyrics hold merit, you understand?
2: Mm.
1: Yeah, to take in the lyrics, you know, because what we're going through in the world nowadays, you know, they're speaking exactly what is happening nowadays.
2: Yeah, I feel like this was written yesterday, boy.
1: Yeah.
2: Real is real. Function is function.
1: Real.

0: Yes, sir. Bless Saturday. You functioning from District 1.
1: District? What district you locked in from? What district? Hold on. What district you functioning from? It's what? District 1 to 7, right?
2: Yeah.
1: Right. From District 1 to 7, what district you functioning from? Let me know.
2: I am all in our district. Yeah, mother. I want to pick up my brother, boy. Chapstar. Chapstar locked in. Go on the way, brother.
1: Chapstar. Don't know, brother. Respect, brother. Every time. Anyway, Nation, let me tell you.

Let me know what district you're functioning from. All right? 707-7526. Voice notes alone are dealing with. I ain't reading nothing again.

0: update.
1: Yeah, so you functioning though?
2: Yeah, you missed.
1: Yeah, send over that voice note.
2: Because you know me though.
1: Oh.
2: I go tell them about my district through the music now, eh?
1: Night.
2: You know me?
1: Yeah.
2: You know I always on the function too.
1: Come on.
2: But don't waste no time though.
1: Got you.

0: 20 or nothing if you're not married and stay home.
1: Wow.
0: So like Jehovah's Witness today.
1: Easy person, lass. Person, lass, and embellish them easy, yes?
2: You are not alone, sir.
1: Oh, where's that?
2: Yours truly, Chris Kennedy, alongside my bro.
1: Yeah, we functioning.
2: No, well, you didn't function. Don't forget the function, don't
1: sorry, I? Sorry, my apologies. Anyway, have you been thinking about upgrading your eyewear, my friends? 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And remember, my friends, the sale ends today, Saturday, October 10th. Not tomorrow, not the following day, today. All right? So you'll want to get all the details before these offers disappear. And joining us via phone, we have with us on the line, Miss Narisha Ali, Senior Brand Manager at Quartz Optical. Miss Ali, good morning. How are you?
3: Good morning. I'm great. Thanks for having me.
1: Not a problem. You hear me loud and clear?
3: I'm hearing you loud and clear.
1: All right. 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
1: Kayla, might I go down my Quartz Optical after the shift?
2: No, Quartz do my glasses.
1: Oh, okay.
2: Yeah,
3: nice, lovely to hear that. And if you're into your sunglasses, we have that for those persons because, I mean, you know, the sun is really crazy hot these days.
1: Yes.
3: You could come in between 2 p.m. and 4 p.m. and get 25% off sunglasses, $12.99 and over.
1: All right.
3: It's just amazing like that.
1: So right? what you're telling me is that customers can get up to 60% off selected lenses on credit or 50% off cash on complete eyewear. How can

0: are free.
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0: 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That is correct. 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
0: You know?
2: 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Well, I know, of course, from 2 to 4 p.m., customers can get 25% off sunglasses and their price at $1,299 and over. What else should they know about this offer?
0: There are a lot of range of frames. We have brands from Ray-Ban, Vogue, Carrera, Ralph Lauren, Tiffany, you name it. We have all the brands that you want to get. And, you know, we also have what we call right fit guarantees. So when you purchase from us, you have 60 days after your purchase to come in, and any issue, we'll take care of it. You know, because it's all about taking care of our customers. And one of the things I want to let people know, our eyes seem to be the last thing we think about. It's really important that we get in there and we check our eyes. You know, every 2 years we're supposed to do an eye examination. And it's not just that. We go beyond just checking your vision. We assess your overall ocular health to detect any early signs of any eye conditions that you may have, and diabetes and glaucoma. All these things are things that, you know, we take for granted, like, oh no, that's not going to happen to me. But it's important, you know, especially the parents, you know, free eye examinations, come in and see what, you know, you could get for the kiddies.
2: And I mean,
0: and make sure that, you know, they're ready for school.
2: And I mean, we use our site to do basically everything, you know. And no one wants to lose their sight, or, you know.
0: No, that's right.
2: Yeah. So check out Quartz today, of course. Just remind us again, where can customers find Quartz Optical and how they can book an appointment online?
0: So you can, like I said, there are 15 locations convenient for you. There's Kappa Drugs, Glencoe. There is St. James, that's in Quartz St. James. There is Quartz Mega Plaza. We have Rima. We have Quartz Sandy Grande. When we come down the road, you can come up to Quartz Freeport. You can go to Quartz South Park. We're in Princeton, Rio Claro, Zaparia, Point Fortin.
2: So you have no excuse.
0: No excuse. We're in San Fernando. We're in Tobago. I want to shout, make a big shout out to all the Quartz Optical teams that are working hard right now to make sure that you get the quality eye care. They're waiting and ready for you. You just have to walk in. Come and see all the great frames that we have, get your free eye examination, and get in on this big deal today.
2: Beautiful, beautiful. So, Nation, you heard Miss Ali.
0: Yes.
2: Organize. Head on down. And
0: of course,
2: check out all the deals that Quartz Optical has today for you. And I mean, the dog selector Caleb, you said that she called your frame, right? Yeah? She called one of your frames, right?
1: Yeah.
2: So you might see Caleb coming in soon.
0: Of course, Caleb, come on down. We'll listen to you. And you know, I want to say something to all the gentlemen.
2: Yeah.
0: You guys are the ones that tend to wait the longest to go and check your eyes.
2: Oh.
0: It's really important that you come in, you know, and take care of your health. So Caleb, come on down.
2: Come on, Caleb.
0: I heard you said earlier on you are a Quartz Optical shopper, so we're waiting on you.
1: I'm calling you on him and I check.
0: No problem.
2: Hey, well, thank you so much, Miss Ali. 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
2: And Nation, when you head down to Quartz Optical today, just say you was listening to Chris Kennedy, Selector Caleb, and Miss Narisha Ali, and they said to come now. Just call our names.
0: For sure.
2: And they're good to go.

0: on it. Yeah. Good to go.
1: Yeah, good to go. 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We really do appreciate it.
0: Thank you for having me, gentlemen.
1: Not a problem. Not a problem. And enjoy your weekend.
0: You too.
1: Have a good one. Bye-bye.
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2: You tricked me there, you know.
1: What is that? What
2: I
1: mean?
2: Thought that was my moment to come in and say, Miss Ali, on behalf of the team here at Slam.

0: sending a good morning going out to Delca, working hard right now. That's coming up from Alicia. Alicia, what's going on?
1: All of my runner,
0: Alicia, morning.
1: All of my come and go like bad boy too.
0: Big Screw, good morning.

0: Nice. Trick, Brandon, Scott in London, Canada. One team, one dream. Don't know. Easy, bro.
1: 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Only I know I get a piece of video there. I got a video there.
2: What on the function then?
1: 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But
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1: Come on, come on.
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0: Creme de la creme. Nothing?
2: But I didn't name any song.
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1: Gotta pick up I Love Girls about Tanisi. 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

0: this one of us.
1: No, let me tell you something. People sleeping on this one. You see this one? You could imagine this one on the road?
2: No, this one. I make a mistake just now. This one have a little cream in it. You didn't find so, eh? This

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1: No, the Truckman can't
0: Truckman on the road, Stop. Hold on, Truckman. Let me get the girl on them sometime. You understand?
2: Get them 3 minutes.
0: Yeah, get them 3 minutes. And you see this one come on.

0: somebody asking, who is this? You gotta do it. I gotta do it.
1: What do you mean? Why do it?
0: Somebody asking, who it is?
1: There's a new one, boy. This one banging. This
0: one. Somebody asking, who is this?
1: This one banging, all you. Trust me when I tell all you, this one banging.
2: It's brand new.
0: Who is this?
1: Yeah, this one coming out from yours, truly. Oh, I'm not supposed to say that.
2: I know you. All the way from Union Hall.
1: All the

functioning this weekend? 6241005 6235001. Where the function is this weekend? Let me know. Tell me some.

0: Yeah, somebody come and tell me what the function is this weekend, you understand? Hello, what the function is this weekend? Tell me.
1: The function is between your legs, Chris.
0: Hello, No more calls. Alright, I take one more. Hello.
2: Hi, look at the function by Barry Pat.
3: All right. On a proper function.
0: Yeah, please, a proper function. Hello.
1: I will function with what different from you, man.
0: I fed up talk to you, you know.

0: functionist, tell me some.
1: Chris, morning time.
0: Morning time.
1: Chris, I supposed to be a homie, man. I tell them Chris next song going to be real bad.
0: Oh, for real, you did?
1: Chris, I'm telling you, I see everything.
0: I appreciate that, brother.
1: Yeah, man.

0: Wherever the function is tonight, this must happen. It's a must, dog. Press play, let me go. Okay, want to press play, dog. I say wherever the function is tonight, this must happen.
1: Listen, you are.
0: Yeah, this must happen.

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0: 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In the meantime,
1: for some many,
0: make my jungle some tuna, man.
1: Were they sacrificed? 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
0: Gotta make about Gino's general contractors locked in. All hustlers, assemble.

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0: 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I need this one in a while, boy. Hey! 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
0: No, I say it's only right.
1: Yeah.
0: But the function is the function.
1: The function is the function.
0: The function is the function. And just now is the carnival function and the function.

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A female come and ask, the toilet functioning? Yeah, man. Yes, it's functioning like Chris. Function. 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
0: Yes, I will
1: set to the man.

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Hey Nation, we're getting ready to make our exit.

0: Really, really, really function. We good, we good. Hey, it's something else. Hello.
1: Where the function is after?
0: Where the function is after?
1: Yeah.
0: Well, I go in home. I don't know about you.
1: What's up, my?
0: I go in my place. I go in my place.
2: What's it into?
1: The outside the door.
2: Just make sure on your function, eh? Because function expensive.
1: Yeah, well, yeah, I had that money to function.
2: Yeah. If you know, you know.
1: It's a function on empty pocket.
0: So you're going to function then?
1: You're going to function.
0: All right, okay. Well,
2: leave in the function, eh? In the function.
0: My boy. My boy. My boy. My boy.

0: Yes.
1: Yes.
0: Look how long I've been telling you, let all you do this thing. She wants to function. But you're full of
1: kids. Full of. I don't like how you use my song against me. I don't like that, eh?
0: No. That we had to do. Right? You gotta use that song. That we song, bro. That we anthem.
1: That we anthem.
0: 2027.
1: Come on.
0: Right? Come on. Function.
1: Come on.
0: And I want to function by somebody too, you know.
1: Who so?
0: I never know.
1: Who so?
0: Well, I have two people, you know.
1: Next time, I'll be asking you who so.
0: I'll go call one. I have two, but I'll call one.
1: Who?
0: Jersey!
1: Miss Arima, how much man you want? How much money you want? Oh gosh, give it to us now. Hello.
2: Miss Arima,
3: better your function till 2 o'clock.
1: Hey, no. We got.
2: Nah, swab. Big bad verse, boy. The governor
1: up next.
2: Yeah, them go function.
1: Them go function. Them is function, man.
4: Yeah,
1: yeah, man. Don't know.
2: I will just make sure you function, dysfunction.
1: Yeah.
2: Because my pocket had to function.
3: Remember the artist don't spend again.
1: Boy, you're spending now, they spend again. Easy, it is.

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1: now, Sammy, is you?
3: Activo! 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

0: time on a ride on your bike. 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

0: hours of the morning. 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Coming in rolling. 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
1: Shots to the crowd, I'm locked in from Pennywise. Hey, I want to know all the branches locked in. 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Mood.
0: Imagine this. 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Coming in rolling, forget the long talk, no time for stalling. 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

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But I know this.

0: Yes, ay papi.
1: That could work, that could work. You could end up with a bank account for that.
2: I already got a ride or die. If my girl see me, we gon' die tonight. And she friends is ride or die. If they ever bought you, you gon' cry tonight. Me and we put down the dance, so we back down the road. And then walk up and walk up and walk up some more. My honey home.
1: It's that kind of Saturday. I said, don't let nobody sour your vibes. No sour Saturdays.
2: It's funny to see all this more shit on me that we done, but they do this before. Till I get home, I can stab it and stab it. That written in stone. I know I got some bad habits, but it's not in it.
3: Drive it evil.
2: The money up, so we're wild and lavish. Anything she want, I guarantee she must have it. She want Chanel, double C, design of food, with two flavors.
1: Keep that message just coming in, 707-7526. 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
2: Really?
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2: With my drink and a slim tip.
1: Show them out, no!
2: To proceed, she done take the lead. I stop it from side to side in between. She tell me you mind tonight, but you mean me don't call the girl in between. Well, let me think. I know somebody can see it, but baby, let me see it. Check
4: out. It's a slam. Farrell Mundo.
2: Tell you none money me down. I don't know if they're from
3: the side. In, out. Oh God, oh God, oh God, oh God. In, out. Private evil.
2: Oh God, oh God, oh God.
3: In, out. In, out.
1: Oh God, oh God.
3: Oh God, oh God.
1: Hey, shows going out to pro security officers. They're locked on. Start Fernando General. Make up all yourself. Sergeant Dyer.
3: These girls tell me she feeling.
1: How you feeling?
5: You feeling?
3: Girl, tell me she needed
5: it. Oh, you're feeling, oh, you're feeling. I know you feel horny. When I treat you up, you say you want me.
1: They say Hindustan egg, fam locked on, boy. Where is it, Delon? Where is it, Joe? Survivor transportation locked on. What are we talking about? Yes. Massive One Group AA. Yes.
3: Activo. Oh God, oh God, oh God, oh God, in, out, in, out. Oh God.

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1: Big up all the ladies and them who had a right to come back. Who had a right to text you. When you had a right to text you.

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1: Do you like biscuits? Come on, baby.
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3: Big up all the ladies involved in gymnastics. Cycling.
1: Do you want this?
4: No, the girl take up this stick and I broke it. Come on,
3: it is called an exit.
4: Go on, pon this stick and
3: I shock and feel.
4: Good body, girl.
3: You know why?
4: Put on your ears with the shots up.
3: You know why?

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That's already, you know. 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

0: 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You want some more.
1: Oh, you mean there's love for the North Coast too? 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
0: You're speeder, you're speeder, you're speeder, you're speeder, you're speeder. 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
0: You want.

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0: I wanna play a segment.
1: Yeah.
0: For the zones and them.
1: I like that.
0: So
1: I like that.
0: If you're in District 1,
1: yeah.
0: Big up District 1,
1: yeah. District
0: 2, District 3, 4, 5, 6, 7.
1: And 7. Yeah.
0: Right?
1: Yeah.
0: Because I feel like only the people in the districts
1: yeah.
0: would understand this music now.
1: Real.

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0: You know means, yes, Father.
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2: Scene.
1: Yeah. Hmm. I play this one for Wendell. I know Amisha listening.
2: Hmm.
1: I know Auntie Rishma listening.
2: Yeah, boy.
1: I know Ariana listening. You feel me?
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0: make them calls, boy. 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
1: I've also had dreams.
0: My brother called my boy, and
1: which makes me appreciate that more. I'm gone away,
0: yeah. When the little brother talking to the big brother like he's the big brother. I'm gone away. Hey, sit down, boy. 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

0: drive us, push us to be the people that we are and the people that we want to be. You know what I mean?
1: As a matter of fact, too, I'm playing the song for the next 8 minutes. Our voice notes.
0: Let it come.
1: Yeah, let voice come. Notes.
0: Let it come. R.I.P. to the person who lost the both parents here, boy.
2: Shouts to the Queen Siva, boy. Departed on the 20th of December 2025, her first birthday and first Christmas, really. Without she. Big up to the Queen Siva.
0: Yeah, boy, brother, boy. Hold it. I know, eh? People doesn't know, eh? But hold it.

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Girl's holding up good, but trust me. I'm just glad I have on shades, eh? Real talk, eh? I ain't even fronting at all, eh, boy? If nobody else in this industry that support me or rate me or thing me, you see my old man, boy, sir? There's no disrespect to anybody who follow me and support me. I just say now, boy, you know what I mean? Hold firm, hold strong. Anybody dealing with a loss, it could be how short or how long. A month ago, a week ago, a year ago, 10 years ago, 20 years ago, it don't matter. Because that pain to stay. A wound might heal, but the scar to stay, you know what I mean? But don't look at it as a scar. Look at it as a stripe, as a rank. Partly you've been through, your past through. You're carrying on that person, them people, and them name, legacy. Hold it. No, COVID is the next thing real people feel it for too. Real people lose too. And he makes all the fun, all the jovial vibes and energy. Still get our respect. Still let them memories push on.

0: Diana, hold up, hold up, hold up, baby girl, hold up.
1: Yeah, I'm gentlemen.
0: Trust me, I know, hold up.
1: Appreciate like me. I've also had dreams about my own light, which makes me appreciate that more.
2: Gone away, yeah. Gone away, yeah, yeah, yeah. Gone away, yeah.
0: What's up, boss? Hold up, my brother.
2: Yeah.

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1: Yo, I telling Ole, I want to make sure Ole up to par with the new Soca.
2: Yo, Brooklyn on them.
1: Yo, I telling Ole, get familiar with the tune on them. Let's see how I playing it. Smooth so Ole could catch the length. Because this function gone. I ain't even saying that because it's Chris and whoever went. So listen to the lyrics and the tune.

We have a boy Red Spaniard. We have a Jenny Man Saturday. You know what we do? That's how we just shake it up, shake it up. Right, so we're going to pay some bills and then come back and close off in fine style on your Mad Saturday. Right here on Slam on 0.5.

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0: I want to say all the nail techs on them right now, big them up, boy. I find the nail techs don't get no love. That's why every Saturday I come on, I just always shout out the nail techs on them.
1: And if you hear this on the...
0: Yeah, salons on them too.
1: Denise, baby, shake it to the max. So the DJ, please tell.
0: And the massage spots on them too. My yeah.
2: She love,
0: yeah. Bad man,
2: she love.
0: So this last 12.
2: Bad man, she love, yeah. Bad man, she love. Bad man, she love, yeah.
0: Oh, yes, sir. We play tunes only for them.
1: Give me with the boss.
0: So send a message right now. Send a voice note or a message. 7077526.
2: Fast.
0: I want to know your nail tech name.
2: Okay.
0: I want to know your hairdresser name.
2: Original girl, some of them are in a calf.
0: I want to know what spiders rock
1: it. It's the max, but did you please send
0: check?
1: Please just
0: because we playing tune.
1: Max.

0: hear some day.
1: Boy, you moving like the weather, man. You got the super soaker. The wet, wet, the hacker, the tucker, the knock out. It's been special.
0: Yes, the nail text and I'm coming in.
1: All right, then, you got it.
0: But if I pull up this man.
1: Who got it?
0: Boy. Look me riding.
1: Beijing.
0: Let me deal with the nail text on them. There's Fanisha, big up yourself.
1: Beijing.
0: Boy. Somebody said about the hairdressing salon now with the daughter. All right, I'm going to say this. Oh! Big up yourself, big up yourself. Big up Anna by Anna's Beauty Touch. The whole team. Big up Crystal and Candice out of my attire every time. Recommend them fully. Don't mind my head ball. But ladies that do come out of there, come out on top. Don't worry, Castello. Let her pay for that invoice. Keep them coming on 707-726. Because we keep any tunes coming to the top. Let me go.
1: Please, just like
0: Avalonia, Dresser, and Nicole, the nail tech, big up.

0: mind.
1: My goodness.
0: I don't ask for forgiveness long time. I'm not perfect, but it was worth it.
1: Yeah, no, I borrow good sometimes.
0: And I certain I feel like I'm not the first man to make me do this.
1: Can I take a little borrow? That's okay.
0: No, no, boy, I had to go. Yeah, I jump off. I start screaming.
1: Having your own is very good, eh?
0: I just dream it.
1: But a rental is very useful sometimes.
0: And I just
1: say,

0: That 3 minutes again, no place to learn, don't you know me? For them woman and them.
1: Use Rosalie too.
0: I mean, what them deal with me, but.
1: Too hot, but happy place when I.
0: I don't want no abuse.
1: Good for the summer. Girls wanna have fun.
0: So get out the best 3 minutes of your life, this man.

0: Well, how are going on? It was definitely a pleasure bringing forward some great music for listening leisure. We have from the DJs.
1: Hi, Beam. Hi.
0: Kidim Suave.
1: Hi, Beam.
0: And Red Spaniard. This is your governor. Good vibes. Your boy, first reminding you always, we are blessing another curse. I want to say shouts going out to everybody that tuned in today. We appreciate you guys fully. And for those of you who we didn't get to in terms of the messages with the RIPs, I want to tell you, stay strong.
2: What you seeing?
0: Stay strong, stay strong.
2: You like.
0: Right?
2: You know what this girl tell me? She really like what she's seeing.
0: Continue the fight, continue to stay up.
2: She's saying that.
0: Up next, you're gonna get Jay Wise.
2: Like Nike.
0: And Sean 3.0, they're gonna take care of you.
2: Hey, you live on day tonight. Take your time and ride on the bike.
0: You know, like Jay Wise here since 2 o'clock, hey.
2: Time and ride.
0: Come out for the woman and them today. Put on it to organize.
2: The ambience.
0: Set for them today.
2: The ambulance for this chick. I just glow right to really come quick. That's why she's loving me. But I bet you when you're done, you might go.
0: Ah, Sana. The Sean thing, Sean, like you was coming from the gym. Come out for them woman and them today.
2: Loving me. It's in a life of plenty. Sit up on it. Ride it like
0: a... So they're gonna take care of you up to 3. From 3 rather to 6 p.m. So look out for that, yeah? Vibes continues right here on Slam on the 0.5. Mad Saturdays!
2: Mad Saturdays!
0: We out.
2: Saturday. Hey, girl, you is real problem. Hey, take your time and ride on the bike. Take your time and ride on the bike. Take your time and ride on the bike. And ride on the bike. And ride on the bike. Cause 1, 2, 3, 4.
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2: It's time for one of the greatest combinations ever to take over. Two DJs, two MCs, vibes times two. Good DJs play what you want to hear, but great DJs play songs you did not know you needed. This team is about to take your energy to the next level. Jay Wise and Sean 3.0. This team is not normal.
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Aussie question they love to ask. 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

Yeah, yeah, yeah, yeah, yeah, yeah, yeah, yeah, yeah, yeah, yeah, yeah, yeah, yeah, yeah, yeah, yeah, yeah, yeah, yeah, yeah, yeah, yeah, yeah, yeah, yeah, yeah, yeah, yeah, yeah, yeah, yeah, yeah, yeah, yeah, yeah, yeah, yeah, yeah, yeah, yeah, yeah, yeah, yeah, yeah, yeah, yeah, yeah, yeah, yeah, yeah, yeah, yeah, yeah, yeah, yeah, yeah, yeah, yeah, yeah, yeah, yeah, yeah, yeah, yeah, yeah, yeah, yeah, yeah, yeah, yeah, yeah, yeah, yeah, yeah, yeah, yeah, yeah, yeah, yeah, yeah, yeah, yeah, yeah, yeah, yeah, yeah, yeah, yeah, yeah, yeah, yeah, yeah, yeah, y

Guess what, guys? Those of you celebrating something right now, you can hit me up on the WhatsApp 707-7526. Whatever it is you're celebrating, be sure to hit me up. Guess what? Let me celebrate with you guys. Yeah. That little accomplishment, that little promotion, that birthday, that little milestone in the relationship. Whatever it is, hit me up. Yeah. I know it's kind of rainy on the outside as well. East side, central, Port of Spain rainy. Someone

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Y'all don't forget to hit me up, send me those voice notes as well. Let me know what you all doing in this weather, what you all sipping on, what you all doing in this

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Things to do when you want as well. Let me go.

this kind of weather, yes, some of us, we have to go, we have to go to work. We have to work, yeah? Big up to those of you on the job as well, same time working, I mean. Taking in the wickedest slam on a mad Saturday, J.Y. Sean 3.0, we take it till 6, guys. This is just the first hour, and today we in a party mood, yeah.

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You finally get them to come out. 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All right, I'm done. 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

Okay, Mac with J-Wise. More tunes. More only fire tunes. I told you all today we in a party mood. Giving you all that party vibes. Giving you that energy. That Saturday vibes, eh? Whatever it is you all doing today, you all indoor, outdoor, whatever it is, we want you all to be safe. And of course, we're going to give you that energy. We with you guys. We with you guys, yeah? Anyway, it's turn. Islam. Yeah? Inside Islam. Outside Islam. Sleeping? You're ready on Islam. That's what we're talking about. Coming back, guys.

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ride on your bike. Take your time on a ride on your bike. 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On a ride on your bike. 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

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But before we do,

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0: switch it up a little. 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

Presidente.

0: submitting our location right now, some names. This whole one I have to play. And I ain't talking on this one at all. After I done play, I shout in the locations. If all I need a little pull up, send my voice so that you know how this one pulling up again. Send them right now, 707-7526.
1: Yeah.
0: 707-7526. Some of them names and locations right now. Let me go. One of the baddest tunes on the radio right now, you know. Running the country, listen.

0: 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Yeah.
1: Send some more location and some more fire on that. 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

Right, so we're sending this one, Diggo Martin. We're sending this one, Diggo Martin, now. All the girls in Diggo Martin locked in right now. We're sending this one your way. 707-7526. So we send some tunes. Distributing tunes right now.

0: Yeah, it is all the captain speaking here, picking up the whole of the West Side team. Same shout out to the whole of the PSG and family members and everybody in the go masking over. 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
1: checked them, we were them. 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

0: Colonel and Father Colonel. 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Big up, King. 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
3: Saturday, Saturday, Saturday. Where's Sassy? And big up a son of the culture on 3.0 and them shit now. Along the

0: slamming long. And I walk in there and I do my little shopping. Hard, slamming long. You know what I mean? And I saw the things that are inside here. I remember all this stuff for a jump of time. So, J-Wise.
1: Turn up now, represent the area right now. Let me go. What?
2: So me make a little

0: across to Santa Cruz right now. He goes in Lacano. He's sending this one straight to you.
1: Fierce man.
0: What we sending the next one? Let me know. 707-7526.
1: Enemies.
0: What we sending them big tunes?

Next one, reaching out to the crews. It doesn't matter the day, the time, the whatever it is. Just know for a fact, you just get up and get it. Holiday or not. Saturday, Sunday, Monday, guess what? Independent on nobody. You getting up and get it. Looking for no handouts. You ain't putting on no sad face for nobody and asking for the thing, you understand? Big up to all the workers. I mean, all the crews who love to work hard. Yeah, that's the biggest flex.

0: with an Ballon d'Or boss. 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Rich Breed. Yo, Luigi. You need no one. We're in Florida.
1: Big up all them choppers, amen.

0: part about this thing called life. We work so hard.
1: Who can this, my daughter?
0: And then somebody, but just want to take your things. Guess what?
1: Don't polite fighter. 15 and who can you call me?
0: And some boy with this one come take it, take just like that.
2: Prince John.
0: Yeah. Some asking for it, they might get it after. Oh, they come and praise you, though. And they had the ones who just not asking, they just want to take your thing.

0: the same question. Why the place so hard?
1: I sound that.
0: Why the place so hard?
1: From everybody down, go on here.

0: WhatsApp 707-7526. Here we go. Good, good names only, eh?
1: Wine girl, wine.
0: Good, good names only. Yeah? I go.
1: One thing more and them feel understood.
0: When girl said my boy, so too.
1: Sing that to your share, wine going good.
0: Come on.
1: When girl, good. Yes, she.
0: Good, good. What's your first name to come up now? Go on.
1: One thing more and them feel understood. When girl good, girl good. Sitting top to your share, wine girl good.
0: Candace!
1: Yes, she was, girl, nice.
0: Ah!
1: When I cup, she drink.
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0: 12s. 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You got the super soccer. You got the super soccer. You got the super soccer. You got the super soccer. You got the super soccer. You got the super soccer. You got the super soccer. You got the super soccer. You got the super soccer.
1: What trouble is this on this month? So today we got about 10 minutes left with you guys. 10 minutes left with you guys. And guess what? We in that mood. We in that vibe right now. So guess what? We sending it up, you know. We sending it up. Final 10 minutes. Here we go. Right up.
2: Yo, J-Rice.

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1: Good afternoon, Leona. 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

0: and 200 that. 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
1: All right, guys. 1 minute inside. Next shift, all right? It's officially evening, guys. Yes. Good evening. On behalf of our band, DJ J-Wise, you're also Sean 3.0. 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

0: Linda, good afternoon to you. Guys, what we're going to do, we're going to lock it down and go to next team is going to continue the energy, the vibes. You all know how we lock it on our Saturday. You can catch GYs at tomorrow, God's willing. 6 to 9 inside, rip the glue, lick the paper. Yeah, you catch me next Thursday, all right? 3 to 6. All right, so have a good one, guys. Be safe out there. And remember, don't let anyone steal your vibe or your energy this weekend, no matter of fact, at no point in time, all right? 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They're being negative. Don't let us spoil your energy, all right? Tired of the BS? Just ignore them. All right? Don't let them spoil your energy at all. Be safe, guys.
1: 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It's a hot dog.
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